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3: I wonder if your therapist likes me. 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

0: Bajen la música, que aquí se trabaja. Bueno, suban un poco, que esto es un temazo.
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2: A mental diary. 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I'm fucking just done, man. 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

from Barcelona, Spain, Anna Wolf, spinning the decks in the DJ booth.

his, like, all his power into trying to achieve what he wants to achieve. But if in the end it doesn't work out, it doesn't work out. And from the day I read that, that sort of